0: Coordination Centre. The New South Wales deployment forms part of a 74-person strong Australian and New Zealand contingent. The team will depart Sydney today for a deployment of up to 5 weeks. Central Coast Council can now apply for state government funding to help fight urban heat. The Greener Neighbourhoods Grant Program has been expanded to 10 councils in the Illawarra, Shoalhaven and Hunter Central Coast. 43 councils are now eligible to apply for more than $2.5 million worth of grants. Councils have till the 21st of August to apply. And the Three Villages Lego Brick Fair is being held in Saratoga tomorrow. The event's hosted by the Three Villages Community Group and features massive displays by Sydney Lego User Group. There will be interactive build zones, a food stall, sausage sizzle and competitions where kids can display their own creations. Proceeds will go towards beautifying the gardens at Brisbania Public, and it's all happening tomorrow between 10 and 4 at Saratoga Hall. Updating sport, and Jessica Fox has won her third gold medal at the Canoe Slalom World Championships in Oklahoma. She's taken out the K1 final, her fifth world title in that event. Eels coach Jason Riles feels his team is on the improve despite a 24-18 loss to the Panthers in Parramatta. Riles says they matched the ladder leaders for much of the game.
1: We won a lot of parts of the game that generally at the end of it you look at and they're indicators that you've won the game.
0: And in AFL, Taylor Walker's milestone game's been spoiled by Collingwood. The Crows star kicked his 700th career goal in a 34-point loss to the Pies at Adelaide Oval.
2: Central Coast weather.
0: A sunny day on the coast, a cooler top of 16 degrees, sunny and 20 tomorrow, mostly sunny and 19 on Sunday. Right now it's 11 degrees at Canwell on Star 104.5, the home of Gina and Maddie for breakfast.
3: Good morning, Coasties. Adam here. And in the next 40 minutes, you're going to hear Sabrina Carpenter's Espresso for your Feel Good Friday. 4365 1045 when you hear it. And you and your besties are off to Our Ladies' Day. Going to the Rosé Garden now, though. It's David Guetta. Stop.

0: 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And then Carry On Ben, what's happening?
1: Very little, mate. Friday. Looking forward to the weekend.
0: Oh, we are looking forward to the weekend when Feel Good Friday songs continue next. Really helps that day go faster with Bruno Mars, I Just Might, and Christina Aguilera's Dirty. All on before 1:36.
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4: Oh, come on. Do you get to take him home?
3: Oh, that is so good. Roses are red, violets are blue. This bit reminds me of you.

Katy Perry and Snoop Dogg singing about how great California is there on Star 104.5 with California Girls. But my God, Coasties, look at how beautiful today is.

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1: Oh my God, Becky, look at her butt. It is so big. She looks like one of those rap guys' girlfriends, but, you know, who understands those rap guys? They only talk to her because she looks like a total prostitute, okay? I mean, her butt is just so big. I can't believe it's just so round. It's like out there.

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1: Our next guest is an Aussie music legend. And she's just released her fourth studio album.
2: It's kinda hard.
1: Please welcome to the show, Amy Shark.
3: Amy Shark, good morning.
4: What's going on?
5: Good morning, Amy.
4: Great. How are you guys?
3: Yeah, we're good. We're good. We're only chatting about you earlier. The movie, Beast. Lauren was talking up your performance.
5: Oh, you like it? So, you know what? I went to when it opened in LA and I was sitting with Dan McPherson and then I didn't know you were, I didn't know much about it when I saw it. And I was like, that looks so much like Amy Shark. And he goes, that is Amy Shark. You are
4: so funny.
5: Phenomenal in that movie.
4: Oh,
5: it's actually
4: thank you,
5: on
4: mate.
5: Stan now. If you missed it, go and watch it. It's so good. You are so good in it.
4: I was great. How are you guys?
3: Yeah, we're good. We're good. We're only chatting about you earlier. The movie, Beast. Lauren was talking up your performance.
5: Oh, you like it? So, you know what? I went to when it opened in LA and I was sitting with Dan McPherson and then I didn't know you were, I didn't know much about it when I saw it. And I was like, that looks so much like Amy Shark. And he goes, that is Amy Shark.

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